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0: So where that song stemmed from is Jelly Roll said that he encountered a homeless person that he actually recognized because it was somebody he went to school with back in the day. 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

0: Country Weekend. Hey, it's Jess. And we just saw Post Malone headline a show at the World Cup. He's also going to do the Formula One Grand Prix in October. Here he is with Morgan Wallen.
1: I'm a redneck, because I drink beer and I disco. Guess I'm a rambler.

0: Ella Langley, Loving Life Again on Taste of Country Weekend in our song spotlight. And right now I've got Billy Dukes here to tell us what's now trending on our Taste of Country app.
1: It's been a pretty difficult year for Dolly Parton. Health issues have led to canceled engagements, and last week her oldest remaining brother, Denver, died. He was 82 years old. Of the 12 Parton siblings, just 7 remain, 6 sisters and brother Bobby. Stella Lefty sings that song Boston, the I Like It When You're Nice to Me song. That lyric has gathered a ton of attention because, come on, shouldn't that be the bare minimum in a relationship?
2: There's something that really grabs you when somebody doesn't treat you so great.
3: Which is actually
2: a terrible thing. And so I feel like when I met Vincent, like it was the first time that I felt like I wanted the PDA. I wanted all the night. Like, you know what I mean? Like, it's such a different dynamic when somebody's actually good to you and treats you well.
1: Find more from the Taste of Country Nights interview with Stella Lefty when the full interview comes next Friday. Vincent, by the way, is fellow country newcomer Vincent Mason. And finally, Megan Maroney proves she's a woman of many talents. Talking to Cosmo, she was asked about hidden skills, and she ripped through the American Sign Language alphabet in about 4 seconds' time. Super impressive.
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0: Well, that's a double down of Luke Bryan on Taste of Country Weekend. We brought you Drink a Beer, followed by that one, Country and She Knows It. Hey, it's Jess and the Taste of Country crew. You know, Luke just turned 50 in July, and while he's entering into a new decade, he's still partaking in a lot of the activities that he loves, including golf. There's just one problem. He had a golf outing with his son, Beau, recently, which, believe it or not, his son, Beau, is 18 years old. Like, he's a senior in high school. He's going to be going to college next year. I'm pretty sure he's going to be playing college football next year. Like, it's a lot. It's a lot to take in that Luke Bryan's kids have just grown up so quickly. Well, the two of them had a golf outing, and they were having a little father-son rivalry, you know? They were really playing against one another. And at one point in this video that Luke shared on social media of them out, you know, swinging some clubs, he said they're about the same when it comes to their skills. But then, like, 2 seconds later in the video, he confesses that Beau's basically smoking him. Like, he was out driving him by, like, 30 yards. Oh, that's got to hurt the ego.
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0: Morgan Wallen, he's one tough cookie. That is Been By Now. It's a new one from Morgan in our song Spotlight on Taste of Country Weekend. I don't know if you saw last weekend, he was doing back-to-back shows in Michigan at Michigan Stadium. He rolled his ankle night one. Like, not during the show, thank goodness, but it still looked absolutely painful, brutal. He was running toward the tunnel. He was, like, high-fiving all the fans after the show. And he was on this raised platform. Well, he stepped off of this raised platform, and, like, the zoom-in on what his ankle looked like, it did not look good. He made it through the tunnel. He made it up, into where the locker rooms are, and then he just, like, collapsed and was just grabbing at his ankle. But he did return for night two. The man was not wrapped up. He wasn't in a boot. He wasn't even using like a scooter to get around stage. Like, he was putting on a show like he normally does. I think it's safe to say Morgan Wallen, he's just built different.
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0: Well, she did it. She made history once again. That's a double down of Ella Langley with Weren't for the Wind. Of course, that one, Choose in Texas, which needs no introduction, right? Hey, it's Jess and the Taste of Country crew. Ella Langley's song, Choose in Texas, once again on top of the Billboard Hot 100 Songs chart. That is now 15 weeks that song has appeared in that number one spot. It doesn't have to be 15 weeks in a row, but 15 collective weeks at number one. That is a new record. A new record for a female artist with a non-holiday hit. The most weeks in that top spot. And actually, that is an all-genre chart, first and foremost, which is a huge deal for a country song to have any kind of hold in the number one spot. You know what I mean? But also, she broke out of a three-way tie with Mariah Carey and Whitney Houston to set that new record. I mean, she is just, she's doing things different. And she's crushing it.
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0: That is Hardy with MacArthur. Tim McGraw, Eric Church, and Morgan Wallen joining him on that one. It's in our song spotlight on Taste of Country Weekend. Okay, Addison is here. She's our social media guru. She knows everything that's happening with our favorite country artist. It's That's What's Up.
1: If you need a smile, all you need to do is head on over to Lainey Wilson's Instagram. Her latest song, Phones, Keys, Wallet, is out, and there's a dance that comes with it. Well, her husband, Duck, or Devlin, has been, cheering his wife on by doing the dance on social media. But there's one little hitch in the dance. He can't do it fast. So Lainey does this whole video of like, okay, honey, come with me. I'm going to show you how it's done. She slows it down and, you know, then he gets it. Well, then she does it to tempo and he's just lost. And my favorite part of this entire video is he's like, I need real music. And she looks at him. She goes, honey, I am the music. I'm like, you're not wrong, Lainey. Like I said, head on over to her Instagram because it is just so good. I have some chart news for you. This one's exciting. For the first time ever, the top songs on the Billboard Hot 100 are solo female country songs. We have Choosing Texas, Miss Ella Langley. Taylor Swift heads back to country music with I Knew It, I Knew You. And then we have Boston, Stella Lefty. This is huge. I've been a country music fan for pretty much my entire life. So I've always been on the train country music. But I know that some people are just now getting on the train. And I love that we're all here together loving country music. And you can tell. I know Dutton Ranch is over, but we've been posting videos on Taste of Country's Instagram from an interview I did with them right before the season finale, and a question I asked Natalie Lind Lynn, who plays Oriana, and then Finn Little, who plays Carter on the show. I asked, okay, are y'all's real-life families like the Jacksons and Duttons? They giggled saying, oh my goodness, our families are anything but the Duttons, and that they are all actually close in real life. I know Natalie has a lot of sisters, and actually they're all actresses, so in the same world that she's in. And then apparently Finn's mom went to set often, and they all got to know her and became almost like family with her, and it just sounds like they both come from close-knit families. If you want to check out that interview, head on over to Instagram, that's at Taste of Country, or our Facebook page, that's also at Taste of Country.
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Well, we had to go back to back with Dan and Shay, right? So we did tequila and we brought you Say So on Taste of Country Weekend. Hey, it's Jess. And we're going to see Dolly Parton receive yet another

0: her accolade another award this year. It's the ACM Poets Award. This is given out by the Academy of Country Music. And honestly, I feel like this is like way overdue, because when you think about Dolly Parton, like Dolly Parton and country music, they're like synonymous. Great country songwriting and Dolly Parton are synonymous. And she's been writing incredible songs for decades, longer than, well, some of our current artists have been alive, and longer than most people ever dream to be doing country music. Dolly Parton is a legend and an icon, and we love her music. All that to say, she will receive that Poets Award at the ACM Honors coming up on August 19th. Now, this is like an extension of the ACM Awards. We see the ACM Awards happen in the spring, and the awards that we don't see on camera and some of like the industry awards and maybe like the deep cuts when it comes to the awards, yeah, we typically see those handed out at the ACM Honors. Again, those are coming up in just a couple of weeks.
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0: Chesney. In fact, we went back to back with Kenny. We call that a double down on Taste of Country Weekend. We brought you I Go Back and, of course, new country from Kenny called Carry On. That one's going to be a part of this new album he's putting out on September 25th. It is called Silver Sands Marina, and he just released the track list for this album. He's got a collab on there with Colby Calais. That one's called What We Got Going On. He's got one with an artist named Lily Miola. That one's called Goldfish. And then he's also got a song with Megan Maroney. You may recall that the two of them are on another song that Megan included on one of her albums that is called You Had to Be There, inspired by her opening his Sun Goes Down tour. And she kind of presented it to him as like a thank you gift. Like, I hope you like this song. I wrote it for you. And oh yeah, do you want to be on it? Well, of course he wanted to. The song that's going to be a part of Kenny's album that features Megan is called It Just Got Weird, which feels like a very Megan Maroney title. Again, that new album from Kenny called Silver Sands Marina is here September 25th.
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Hey, it's Jess on Taste of Country Weekend. Can I give a quick shout out to Eli sending us a message on our app? Eli says he loves listening and we are his favorite station. Thanks for that, Eli.

0: That is Zach John King. The song is called Get to Drinkin'. It's in our song spotlight on Taste of Country Weekend. My name is Jess. And we have got a great show on our hands with Dutton Ranch. If you are a Yellowstone fan, or even if you're not, I think you're probably loving this show. I didn't realize Cole Hauser has quite a pedigree. Like, it's no wonder he's good at what he does. Like, I think that it's very much just in his DNA, this whole thing of Hollywood and acting. It started, you know, way back when, but, you know, his parents are, one of them is an actor, his dad, his mom is a producer. Then you've got his grandfathers on both sides of the family that were screenwriters. But here's where it really, where the foundation was really laid. His grandfather, excuse me, great-grandfather is Harry Warner. Does that sound familiar? Yeah. Warner Brothers Studios. Harry, one of the co-founders of Warner Brothers Studios.
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We are doing things right at the second day in August. We're doing it right because we're playing country music. I'm so glad you're here. Caroline Jones on the way right now. You're it for me, honey.

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0: Ashley Godwin, Better That Way with Mr. Luke Combs. If you've not checked him out, highly recommend doing that. Guys, Lauren Alanna and Kane Brown are back together with new music. The longtime friends have reunited for a duet, Never Been in Love. That is 10 years after their smash What Ifs. Fans are also enjoying the story behind their long promise. Matching diamond tattoos. Kane got his, while Lauren says motherhood has delayed hers for now, but that time will come.
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Good morning. Ooh, I love that we started 1 a.m. with the L. Langley Morgan Wallen duet, I Can't Love You Anymore. And we're all rolling straight into more music. Here comes Coe Wetzel, Hurts Like You.

0: Down, done for. Hey, it's Addison. You're listening to the Graveyard Shift. That means that, you know, we can have 4 cups of coffee at 1 a.m. and it, we listen and we don't judge. Coming up in just a few minutes, I have Luke Combs, Be By You, Carrie Underwood's Before He Cheats, and then Corey Kent and Co. Wetzel's Rocky Mountain Low. You don't want to go anywhere.
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0: That was Shaboozy Cowgirl. Hey, it's Addison. You are listening to The Third Shift, and I have some cool music news for you. For the first time ever, the top songs on the Billboard Hot 100 are solo female country songs. You have Choosing Texas, Miss Ella Langley, of course. Then Taylor Swift headed back to country radio with I Knew It, I Knew You. And then Boston, Miss Stella Lefty. I've been a country music fan for years, but I love that people are clearly jumping on the same train.
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Here comes now the new from George Burge and Luke Bryan. It's Ride, Ride, Ride.

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Here's Cole Godwin. 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

0: That was Atlas, Hold My Liquor. Hey, it's Addison. You are listening to the Weekend Overnights. I'm so glad you're here. And y'all, sad news for Miss Megan Maroney this past week. She had to cancel her Denver show only 2 songs in due to illness. She came on stage and, oh, I felt so bad for her. If you've watched the videos, you could tell she was holding back tears. And she said, y'all, this is like my worst nightmare and I'm probably going to cry backstage after, but I can't do this anymore. So she had to cancel that show, but said we'll be back August 27th and those tickets that were purchased for that show will be honored. But oh, that's hard when literally your voice is your livelihood.
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Good morning. I am Addison. You are listening to The Weekend Overnights. And guess what? We both love country music. Here comes Florida Georgia Line. 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

0: won't do that. I feel like him and Ella both have skyrocketed this past year, and it's only up from here. Coming up, speaking of Miss Ella Langley, in a few minutes, I have Ella Langley, Morgan Wallen's I Can't Love You Anymore, followed by Mr. Shane Prophet, Long Live Country. Fun fact, I recently saw him from afar at the airport. Did I say hi? No, because that would have been too scary. And then we have Jelly Roll, Liar. Don't go far. Hey, it's Addison. 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

0: 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Pour yourself some coffee because one of my favorite songs from Hardy is coming out. It's MacArthur with Tim McGraw, Eric Church, and Morgan Wallen.
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1: He's a ranch hand in a pinch, man. 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Sipping on a six pack of Lone Star Light. She did him dirty, took him to the

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Now he's a buckskin, 15 hands, 5-time team road champion.

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0: Let's count them down, y'all. My name is Fitz. That's F-I-T with a Z, and it's time to play the hits. Welcome to the most impactful countdown of country music. This is the Country Top 40, and can you believe it's already August? Summer always seems to fly by, doesn't it? And for a lot of us, that means squeezing in those last vacations, making a few more memories with the family, and getting ready to send those kids back to school before we know it. That's right, kiddos. Backpacks are on the shelves. So no matter what your weekend looks like, thanks for letting me be a part of it. We got a fun show ahead, a couple of brand new songs making their CT40 debuts, and some artists making some big moves up the charts. And of course, we're going to be counting down the 40 biggest songs in the world of country music together. So let's kick things off by looking back at the song that wore the crown last weekend. Here's the reigning champion, Jason Aldean, with Don't Tell On Me. Last weekend's number one.

do you like that taste of your own medicine? Megan Maroney isn't holding anything back, and neither is country radio. She's moving up one spot this week to number 37 on the country top 40 with Fitz. And you know, one of the reasons we love country music so much is because it tells stories that just feel real. You know, maybe you've lived them. Maybe you know someone who has. Kevin Powers taps into one of those timeless country storylines with his latest hit song. And it's that age-old tale where one person stays home while the other heads off chasing bigger dreams. Can you relate? Kevin says he didn't have one specific hometown in mind. He just kind of wanted to put his own spin on a story that so many people can relate to. And judging by the reaction from country fans, I'd say he nailed it. Nailed it! Here's Kevin Powers, joined by Shaboozey, climbing in at number 36 with Move On.

horseback. Now he's a buckskin, 15 hands, 5-time team rope champion. 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So after about a month of Jim Beam, that old cowboy

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1: Coming up on the Summer of Hits on the Country Top 40 with Fitz, Parker McCollum says one of his biggest hit songs almost wrote itself. How a sudden burst of inspiration turned into his song, Killing Me, after this.
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13: Hey, it's Ashley McBride, and let's get back to the hits with my latest, What If We Don't, on the Country Top 40. Take it away, Fitz.
1: Thank you, Ashley. We love you so much, and you are always part of the Fitz fam on the Country Top 40 Countdown. An incredible songstress right here, right now at number 34, Ashley McBride with What If We Don't.

He's in back two spots, number 34 with What If We Don't. And you got Fitz playing all the hits. And, you know, not every great country song takes weeks or months to write. Sometimes inspiration just shows up and you got to chase it. I mean, a song could be written in a couple of minutes. That's exactly what happened to Parker McCollum. He says the idea for Killing Me hit so hard that he stopped the writing session. He told everyone, hey, we got to write this song right now because I'm feeling it. And about 30 minutes later, it was finished. And maybe that's the magic. Sometimes the best songs aren't overthought, right? They're just felt. Here's Parker McCollum with a little songwriting help from Randy Rogers and Monty Criswell, climbing to number 33 with Killing Me.

0: Brand new artist Cole Goodwin with his song Howdy. Howdy, y'all. I love it. Howdy. Played for your CT40 launch pad this weekend. And what did you think of Cole's song? Because you know what? Your opinion makes all the difference in the world. Send me a message right now. Go to our Facebook page, Country Top 40 with Fitz. Let me know what you think of the song. Are you a fan of the 90s revival sound? Let me know. Love to hear from you. And your CT40 launch pad was brought to you by T-Mobile.
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0: 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Country Top 40. Welcome back, y'all, to the Country Top 40 with Fitz. And thank you so much for hanging out with me this weekend. Can we all agree it has been one wild summer? Between the floods, the wildfires, the crazy weather, and just trying to keep up with everything else life keeps throwing at us, right? Even the lettuce now, right? The parasites and the lettuce stuff going on. It's been a lot. But you know what? Here's what I love about country music. For a couple of hours every weekend, we get to turn it up, roll the windows down, leave the stress in the rearview mirror, and just enjoy the soundtrack of our lives. So whether you're headed to the lake, working this weekend, grilling with the family, or already gearing up for back to school, thank you so much for letting me ride along with you. We've already counted down 10 of the biggest songs in country music, and we've still got 30 more to go. So what do you say we get back to the summer of hits right here on the Country Top 40 with Fitz?
9: Number 30.
0: You know, some of the coolest moments in country music are the ones nobody sees coming. And that's exactly what Corey Kent and Co. Wetzel pulled off. They quietly slipped into a studio in Cisco, Texas, recorded this song without telling their labels or even their fans, and they didn't say a word until it was completely finished. No hype, no teasers, just a big old secret. Just a great song that caught everybody by surprise. Here's Corey Kent and Co. Wetzel with Rocky Mountain Low.

0: Westbrook right there, going up three spots to number 25 with Painted You Pretty. Coming up on the countdown, what do country music, small town roots, and one legendary distillery have in common? Well, the answer is one of the biggest stars in country music, and that story is coming up next. Country Top 40.
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0: They're not just songs with numbers, they're stories waiting to be told. And back to the summer of hits on the country top 40 with Fitz. I'm telling you right now, you can't have country music without Morgan Wallen. So here he is now with the second debut of the week, here with the number 24 song, Been By.

0: So Dickerson right there with his 2020 release, Home Sweet, a song he wrote with Casey Brown and Lady A's Charles Kelly. And I can't believe it. Our time in the vault is up. It feels so good down here. You know what I mean? With this heat dome going on. So nice and cool in the vault. But don't worry. I will see you right here. Same time, same place next weekend. Your ticket to the vault was brought to you by my friends at O'Reilly Auto Parts. 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All right. Why don't you follow me right over here? There you go. We're going to walk across this famous threshold. And can you give me a hand? There you go. We're going to get this Chonkosaurus of a door to slam shut. All right, little more of a push.
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0: Casting from the original CT40 radio hub deep in the heart of Texas. Welcome back to another weekend of the biggest songs in country music. My name is Fitz. That is F-I-T with a Z. And the summer of hits is rolling right along. Whether you're cruising a back road or kicking back on the porch or just trying to survive another hot summer day or these crazy storms that were happening across America last week, I'm glad that you're here and safe with me. So grab something cold, pull up a chair, and let's fire up this country music cookout. What do you say? Because the next 20 biggest hits in the world are coming at you right now.
9: Number 20.
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0: 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You feel it in a neighbor's handshake and in the bravery of our nation's heroes. This is 250 years of American grit and everything we stand for at Boot Barn.
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7: You know how we do this, counting them down loud and proud from the OG CT40 studios down in Texas. You got Fitz playing the hits. Our country caravan picking up speed right now at number 16 with Hardy, Morgan Wallen, Eric Church, and Tim McGraw. What a lineup, y'all. This

Jody, Morgan Wallen, Eric Church, and Tim McGraw teaming up for MacArthur, checking in at number 16 for the week. And before I move on, I just want to send some more love to my buddy Zach John King, you guys. He lost his dad a couple of weeks ago. And man, my heart just hurts for him because, as you know, I lost my dad a couple of months ago. And Zach, again, if you're listening, just know that we're all thinking about you. I know that loss, it's a road nobody wants to walk, but I also know this. Your dad would be so incredibly proud of everything that you're accomplishing. So this one's for him. Let's raise a glass and turn it up right now. Zach John King moving up to number 15 with Get to Drinking.

0: release on the Country Top 40, Most People Are Good, your good stuff song of the week, all brought to you by my friends at Boot Barn. Boot Barn celebrates the values of honesty, hard work, ingenuity, and perseverance, proudly offering a piece of the American spirit. Boot Barn, keep West. Coming up on the Country Top 40 with Fitz, the one thing that Lauren Elena will not leave home without before hitting the road on tour. I'm telling you, you're not going to want to miss this one. Come on back.
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man, Chase Matthew holding strong at number 13 with All My Exes. And you know, one of the things that I've always loved about Luke Bryan is that after all these years, he still doesn't take any of this for granted. Like whether he's playing a stadium, judging on television, or just making people smile, he still seems like the same Georgia farm kid who loves country music and loves entertaining folks. We love you, Luke. You got number 12 this weekend with Country, and she knows it.

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10: Doing this thing from the original CT40 radio hub deep in the heart of Texas. And you got Fitz playing all the hits. And if you've been hanging with me this far, I want to say thank you because we've laughed a little bit, maybe even got a little bit emotional. But now it's time for what everybody came for, the biggest songs in country music. 10 artists still standing, 10 songs still chasing that number one spot. Every single one of them would love to end up this weekend on top, but only one will get the title. So you know what time it is. Say it with me. It's top 10 time.
12: Hey, y'all. My name is Bryn Lee Jackson. And I'm from Richmond, Virginia, and pizza, I love the show. I love the countdown. And the song that's my favorite right now is George Burns and Luke Bryan with Ride, Ride, Ride on the Country Top 40. Now let's ride, y'all.
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10: I got to say what's up and a happy weekend to Brinley in Richmond, Virginia, and the entire Fitz fam listening to the countdown across Virginia right now. Thank you for tuning in. We appreciate you.

steady at number 10 this week. And you know that life has a funny way of changing your plans, doesn't it? This next artist graduated from Tulane University back in 2020 and has said that she had absolutely zero intention. No intention of making a music career. Fast forward just a couple of years and now she's got one of the biggest songs in country music. I'd say things worked out just fine. Here's Stella Lefty with our number 9 song this weekend with Boston. Oh,

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0: Taylor Swift hanging on at number 7 this week with I Knew It, I Knew You. And you know, it's easy to forget what those early days felt like once you made it, but not Kane Brown. He will never forget all the no's and the doors slammed in his face. He still remembers what it was like being the new guy, just hoping somebody would take a chance on him. And that's why these days, he's doing everything he can to help open doors for the next generation of country artists.
1: I mean, I've came from nothing, basically. So, you know, as many people as I can help, I love it. I just really, really dig helping people. It's the way my nana raised me and my mom. So,
2: makes you feel good.
1: Yeah, and these people are talented, and you know, when I first started out, I remember I needed help, and there was a lot of people that told me no at the beginning, so I kind of had to do it for myself, and then once I did it, the people that told me no were trying to work with me, so it's cool just to be able to reach out to these kids and kind of, or these guys, they're the same age as me, I don't know why I say kids, but get them careers jump started, and you know, just keep moving along.
0: That's right. Kane Brown says he will never forget the people who told him no. But you know what? He'd rather be remembered as the guy who said yes to someone else. And I just love that for Kane, who's got this week's number 6 song. It's called Woman.

Kane Brown, KB, clocking in another week at number 6 with Woman. Coming up on the Country Top 40 with Fitz, one of country music's biggest stars has had hit after hit after hit. But here's something that might surprise you. You hardly ever see his name in the songwriting credits on his own albums. And I'm going to tell you who it is and why when CT40 rolls on.

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12: Welcome back to the hits on the Country Top 40 with Fitz. And it's true, as the songs get bigger, the numbers get smaller. Ain't it funny how that works out? Inside the top five right now, Bailey Zimmerman. Number five was Chevy Silverado.

0: Jason Aldean falling back three places from the top spot that he has maintained now for 2 weeks in a row. Checking in this week at number four with Don't Tell on Me. And you know what that means. We have a brand new number one ahead of us. You're hanging out with Fitz, F-I-T with a Z on the Country Top 40 Countdown. Don't go anywhere because we've made it to the home stretch. Only a couple of songs stand between us and this week's brand new number one in country music. So who's taking home the crown? We're going to find out together when CT40 rolls on right after this.
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0: 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And the hits keep rolling on the Country Top 40 with Fitz. And before we get back to the countdown, I just want to say something to everybody who's been affected by the tornadoes, the flooding, the wildfires across the country, and especially our friends up in Canada who've been dealing with so much of that wildfire and wildfire smoke. Please know we're thinking about you. I know it's not easy right now, but one of the things I've always loved about country music is that somehow it brings people together when we need it most. Just reminds us that we're not alone, and we're not alone. So we're going to keep the music playing. Luke Combs right now at number 3 with Be By You.

0: Sarah Langley and Morgan Wallen gaining one, sliding into number two with I Can't Love You Anymore. And this is it. We've counted them all down, and now there's only one song left. So who's about to earn the biggest title in country music this week? Who's taking home the number one spot on the country top 40 with Fitz? Because the wait is almost over. Turn it up. Don't go anywhere, because in just a few minutes, we're going to reveal the biggest song in the world right here on the country top 40 with Fitz. This portion of the country top 40 with Fitz is brought to you by Progressive Insurance. 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
0: Welcome back to the country top 40 with Fitz, and we have made it to the top. Well, almost to the top. We have just one more song to go until the number one song in the land, because I just can't play the biggest song in the world without warming you up a little bit, right? I believe in warming up. I believe in movement. Movement is medicine, and we got to keep it circulating. Your warm-up to number one is brought to you by Boot Barn. Keep West. Do you mind if I ask you something? Where did summer go? I mean, it feels like we were just celebrating the 4th of July, and somehow here we are, turning the calendar to August. Before we know it, the kids are going to be back in school, football's going to be kicking off, and another summer will be in the books. And that's one of the things I love most about country music. You know, a great song has a way of slowing life down. Even if it's only for a few minutes, it can take you right back to a summer that you will never forget. So before I reveal this week's number one song on CT40, let's celebrate the season with one of the greatest summer anthems of the last decade. Here's former CT40 number one, Kenny Chesney's American Kids, your warm-up to number one.
10: Double wide quick stop, midnight tea, top jack in her cherry coat town. Mama and daddy put the roots right here, cause this is where the car broke down. Yellow dog school bus, kicking up red bus, kicking

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1: One of the great ones right there. Kenny Chesney with American Kids. Your warm-up to number one. Brought to you by my friends at Boot Barn. Boot Barn celebrates the values of honesty, hard work, ingenuity, and perseverance, proudly offering a piece of the American spirit. Boot Barn, keep West. Well, this is it. I mean it. This is it. The moment that we've all been waiting for. This is why we count them down every single weekend. This is why I count backwards every weekend from number 40 to number one to get to this point. And you know, there's a reason Morgan Wallen has become one of the biggest artists in country music. He's always believed that if a song doesn't feel honest to him, it won't feel honest to you. He says fans can tell when an artist truly believes what they're singing about, and that's a standard he's never been willing to compromise. So this week, it's paying off for him once again. Morgan Mania continues on the country charts. Will it ever stop? I don't think so. For the 19th time, Morgan Wallen sitting at number one on the country top 40 with Fitz. Go ahead and turn it up right now. It's Morgan Wallen and Don't We, number one in country music.

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Cadillac, horns on the hood. My buddy Frankie had his dad hook him up good. Girls smile when we roll by. They hop in the back and we cruise to the riverside.

Well, welcome to the first Sunday of August. So maybe you're easing into the day a little more slowly with more coffee than you typically have, like me. Wrapping up a great weekend getaway or just enjoying a slower pace, whatever the case, glad you found us. Alice Dew Riley Green, Change My Mind.

0: I love Sunday, how we're all kind of resetting for Monday without thinking or talking about Monday too much. Hi, Tara Holly. Just heard from John Morgan and Kid Myself. I'm sure you got some Sunday rituals. Some people go all out and it's time to change the sheets and food prep and maybe call mom and dad or a sibling or just a really good friend and do all of the things. Some people are just like, let's just go with it. Sunday is one of the few days of the week where I don't have to be like super on schedule. But I am curious, what is one of your tiny Sunday rituals? Anything from practical stuff like washing dishes and food prepping to stuff like watching some sort of a sporting event or taking the longest shower of the week like I do. Let me know inside the app. We got some Kenny Chesney and Chris Stapleton coming up next.
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0: you, know you. Everything about you makes me want you, want you. 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
1: 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Yeehaw! We've got new country on demand. Yeah! Q9.

Hey, it's Tara Holly. I went down a rabbit hole to find out what kind of music animals like. I learned about dogs, cats, and also cows, who have been shown to really enjoy country music. Of course they do. What do you think they would do if they heard this one? We'd come back and they'd be wearing sunglasses, you know?

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It's 30 minutes of continuous country. 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

0: trips this summer? Hi, it's Tara Holly. That was George Burge with Luke Bryan. Ride, ride, ride. If so, I'd love to know where you're going. It got me thinking about going on trips. It's been a while. I need to take a little trip. And checking into hotel rooms. And for some reason, immediately, I just want to lay down on the bed for a minute. I just want to lay there. I think it's that sense of, okay, the traveling has completed for a while, and I need a break. Because sitting on a plane, you know, for a while isn't restful somehow. Anywho, what do you do? What's the first thing you do when you get to a hotel room? Jump on the bed, lay on the bed, maybe test the water pressure in the shower, take a look at the view. Are you one of those, like, super efficient people that's like, I'm going to unpack and put everything away. We're going to prepare for this trip. Hey, respect all around. I'm just curious, what is your hotel room personality? Let me know inside the app. Hang on for some Luke Combs. We got Ella Langley, Morgan Wallen headed your way, too.
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we're talking about the first things we do when we get to our hotel rooms when traveling. Kayla, thanks for your note in the app. She says, crank the AC down to Arctic, baby. Yes. And then Brad says he opens the curtains to check out the view, or usually in his case, the parking lot. Oh, we've been there. But hey, then you get to use your imagination. That parking lot could be the

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0: August, to me, has an identity crisis more than any other month, and I'll tell you why. Hi, it's Tara. Just heard from Luke Bryan. I don't know what happens to me, and I would bet a pretty good portion of the population struggles with this, too. August is confusing, okay, because half of us, or some of us, want to get as much out of summer as we can. And then another percentage of us are ready for fall. And August is this strange limbo month because you're going to start seeing the pumpkins and cinnamon-scented things out, you know, and Halloween decorations will be here in a week or two if they're not already, but yet it's still summertime. So it's like, what? Who am I? You know, I'm wearing flip-flops and I want a pumpkin spice latte. Which camp do you fall into, okay? Or do you like hover in the middle? I would love to hear from you. Let's chat about it inside the app. But I got to tell you this. I may be wearing flip-flops and it is summer, but if they want to fling out those Reese's peanut butter pumpkins, I'm not going to complain. I'm just saying. Okay.
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0: Hi, Tara Holly. Just want to say thank you. It's super cool being your musical companion, and we love coming along and doing whatever it is you got going on today. All right, Mike, thank you so much for reaching out. Here is your requested Bailey Zimmerman.
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right. So, I don't know what you're planning on doing today, you know, a little Sunday afternoon vibe going on. But listen, maybe this is a great time to reach out to a friend you haven't talked to in a while. They'd probably love to hear from you. Here's Dan and Shay.

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1: I'm Tara, and it's good to be with you. We got some Morgan Wallen, Chris Stapleton on the way back to back to back with Kenny Chesney right now. Carry on. I'll tell you what, Kenny Chesney, man, he will always just make life feel better.

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I'm Tara Holly. Yeah, I don't know what that was. I've had a little too much caffeine today, I confess. All right, hold me back. Josh Ross, Keith Urban on the way.

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0: Greetings to you. I'm Sarah Holly. All right, Jimmy, did you go and get yourself qualified to win this $500 prepaid Visa gift card?
1: I did.
0: Well, good, because you know what? In this life, you got to put yourself in the way of good things happening to you. So, listen, my friend. I'm talking to you right now. If you haven't done so, make sure you do. That could help with any and all of the things. $500, yes, please. Keith Urban.

0: would like to see Lainey Wilson just being a little bit tongue-in-cheek, check it out inside the app. It's pretty great. Luke Holmes on the way. Zach John King, too. Some Morgan Wallen coming up next.
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addition to being an incredible talent, Ella Langley just seems like one of those cool people you want to hang out with. 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That looks fun. 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

Tara here. I know sometimes we feel so bombarded by headlines we don't really necessarily want to hear. That's why we need to be intentional with joy and maybe a little victory in your life. I want to hear about your tiny victories or big victories, whatever the case. Let's celebrate them. Maybe you finally fixed that thing or cleaned the garage. Hit me with it.

0: please tell me about it. We're going to celebrate it. Okay. Thank you for your note in the app. Karen says, I finally cleaned out the junk drawer, found 3 pairs of scissors and a gift card with money still on it. Karen, that is a solid win. And I need to know where that gift card is too. Maybe we can meet for coffee. Just saying. Chad says he changed his own air filter without watching a YouTube video. Well done, sir. Honestly, I could watch the YouTube video. Still wouldn't be able to change the air filter. So winning. Lisa says she's drank a whole lot more water this week than she has all month long. I hope you don't mean cumulatively. I hope you mean like on average. Okay, good. She says that's a miracle around here. Lisa, highly recommend putting like berries and strawberries and maybe squeezing like orange wedges in your water. Seriously. I mean, you get the water and you get all those beautiful vitamins. Just saying. Okay, what about you? Small win you're celebrating this week? Hit me with it inside the app.
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Valley headed out. Been a pleasure. Please enjoy the rest of your Sunday. Make sure you enjoy it. Okay, I'm not just saying that. Put a smile on your face before a new work week. Thomas Tourette and Bailey Zimmerman on the way. Right now, John Morgan, kid myself. Bye.

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0: What a great country song from Zach Top, South of Sanity. Good afternoon. I'm Clay Moden. Great to be with you this Sunday afternoon. And if you are a fan of that traditional country sound, I love it. You probably love Dolly Parton. Even if you're not, you probably love Dolly Parton, right? She's everywhere. Well, she's going to be honored with the ACM Poets Award. And that's coming up at the 19th ACM Honors in Nashville. I think there's still a few tickets left for that. Carly Pierce, Parker McCollum, they're going to host it. Tons of big stars there. Megan Maroney, Margot Price, Gavin Adcock, all part of this. Trisha Yearwood. It's a big deal, and you could read more about Dolly Parton and that big honor on tasteofcountry.com as well this weekend. Have a great Sunday afternoon. Just getting started, too, with some great country music. Luke Combs is coming up. And Tim McGraw.
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Here we go. It's really just beginning, and it's only the first weekend of August. I'm Clay Moden with Luke Combs. 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

0: Well, did you hear what happened to Tyler Hubbard when he was fishing? Yikes. I've got more on that story coming up in 7 minutes. Kane Brown is next. Here's Co Wetzel with Jesse Murr.
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they came up with a list of things that used to be free, but now we have to pay for. Do you know what number one is on the list? We'll see if you're right about that. I've got that list coming up just about 5 minutes from now. Here's Luke Combs.

is for Kenny Chesney. Carry on. I'm Clay Moden, carrying on through a Sunday afternoon. It's great to be with you. Was reading an article from BuzzFeed about things that used to be free, but now we pay for.

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That song is everywhere this summer. From Stella Lefty, it's called Boston. I'm Clay Moden. Thanks for joining us. Remember, tomorrow when you head back to work, let us be part of the ride to work tomorrow. 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Tomorrow morning, right back here.

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That story is trending at tasteofcountry.com this weekend. Here's his latest. It's called Don't Tell on Me. Here's Jason Aldean.

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Have a great evening. I'm Clay Moden. Thanks for joining me this afternoon. I truly appreciate it. I'll see you back here next time. From Taylor Swift to Blake Shelton, here's Sure Be Cool If You Did.

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